0: From one hit to the next, there's always another hit song in the way. And you're in the middle of another long set right now.
1: Like we

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is the way it's been on the morning and a natural thing. 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

Why don't we just cut the beat off and let the people talk? 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Gap pulled over, see the brights. What you doing on the street at night? Wonder if they gonna read your rights. 13th Amendment, 3 strikes. Made a left when I should've made a right. Told God last time on life. Told the devil that I'm going on a strike. Told the devil when I see him on sight. I've been working for you my whole life. Told the devil that I'm going on a strike. 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Nothing worse than a hypocrite. Change, he ain't really different. He ain't even try to get permission. Asked for advice and they dissed him. Said I'm finna do a gospel album. What have you been hearing from the Christians? They'd be the first one to judge me. Make it feel like nobody loved me. They'd be the first one to judge me. Feeling like nobody loved me. Told people God was my mission. What have you been hearing from the Christians? They'd be the first one to judge me. Make it feel like nobody loved me.

listen to the songs, just to listen is a fight. 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It's so hard to get along if they only see the slight from the love of religion. What have you been hearing from the Christians? They'd be the first one to judge me.

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Lately, it's all about zen in me. Subtracting the negative energy. Fuck with the family, turn your ass to a memory.

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It is the way it comes to the microphone with the champion sound.

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I'm saying it like, I want a daughter like Nicki. 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

us. 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Jesus, give us strength. 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Jesus, keep us safe.

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0: Most beautiful thoughts are always besides the darkest. 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Today I thought about killing you. Premeditated murder. You'd only care enough to kill somebody you love. The most beautiful thoughts are always inside the darkest. 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People say, don't say this, don't say that. Just say out loud, just to see how it feels. Weigh all the options. 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
0: And I love myself way more than I love you. 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I love myself way more than I love you, and I think about killing myself. 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
1: Premeditated murder.

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0: Most beautiful thoughts are always besides the darkest. 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And I think about killing myself, and I love myself way more than I love you, so. Today I thought about killing you. Premeditated murder. You'd only care enough to kill somebody you love. The most beautiful thoughts are always inside the darkest. 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People say, don't say this, don't say that. Just say out loud, just see how it feels. Weigh all the options. 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Today I thought about killing you. Premeditated murder. 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The most beautiful thoughts are always besides the darkest. 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
1: But sometimes I think really bad things. 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
0: And I love myself way more than I love you. 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I love myself way more than I love you. And I think about killing myself. So best believe, I thought about killing you today.
1: Premeditated murder.

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1: Stay tuned.

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Subtracting the negative energy. 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

0: Most beautiful thoughts are always besides the darkest. 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Today I thought about killing you. Premeditated murder. 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The most beautiful thoughts are always inside the darkest. 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Weigh all the options. Nothing's off the table. Today I thought about killing you. Premeditated murder. I think about killing myself, and I love myself way more than I love you. 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
1: But sometimes I think really bad things. 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
0: And I love myself way more than I love you. See, if I was trying to relate it to more people, I'd probably say I'm struggling with loving myself because that seems like a common theme, but that's not the case here. I love myself way more than I love you. And I think about killing myself. So best believe, I thought about killing you today.
1: Premeditated murder.

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Jesus, heal the bruises. Jesus, clean the music. Jesus, please use us. Jesus, please help. Jesus, please heal. Jesus, please forgive. Jesus, please reveal. Jesus, give us strength. Jesus, make us well. Jesus, help us live. Jesus, give us wealth. Jesus is our safe. Jesus is our rock. Jesus, give us grace. 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

0: Most beautiful thoughts are always besides the darkest. 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And I think about killing myself, and I love myself way more than I love you, so today I thought about killing you. Premeditated murder. You'd only care enough to kill somebody you love. The most beautiful thoughts are always inside the darkest. 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People say, don't say this, don't say that. Just say it out loud just to see how it feels. Weigh all the options. Nothing's off the table. 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Premeditated murder. 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
1: But sometimes I think really bad things. 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
0: And I love myself way more than I love you. See, if I was trying to relate it to more people, I'd probably say I'm struggling with loving myself because that seems like a common theme. But that's not the case here. I love myself way more than I love you. And I think about killing myself. So best believe, I thought about killing you today.
1: Premeditated murder.

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I don't know what y'all talking about. And my eagle. Still got it all in the bag, B.

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0: I'm saying it like, I want a daughter like Nicki. 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
1: Yeah. 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It's your birthday.
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with the southern breeze. 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She said to bring the flower seeds, I bring the pumpkin seeds. 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

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Subtracting the negative energy. 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

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Jesus, keep us safe.

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Cut out all the lights, see the light. Gap pulled over, see the brights. What you doing on the street at night? Wonder if they gonna read your rights. 13th Amendment, 3 strikes. Made a left when I should've made a right. Told God last time on life. Told the devil that I'm going on a strike. Told the devil when I see him on sight. I've been working for you my whole life. Told the devil that I'm going on a strike. I've been working for you my whole life. Nothing worse than a hypocrite. Change, he ain't really different. He ain't even try to get permission. Asked for advice and they dissed him. Said I'm finna do a gospel album. What have you been hearing from the Christians? They'd be the first one to judge me. Make it feel like nobody loved me. They'd be the first one to judge me.

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But you whoop me for the fight. It's so hard to get along if they only see the slight from the love of religion. What are you being from the Christians? They'd be the first one to judge me. 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I'm not trying to lead you to visas, but if I try to lead you to Jesus, we get called halfway believers. Only halfway read Ephesians.

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In my bed undercovers when undercovers had raided. 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They all say they real till it's time to appraise it.

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That's my bipolar shit, nigga. 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

0: Most beautiful thoughts are always besides the darkest. 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Today I thought about killing you. Premeditated murder. You'd only care enough to kill somebody you love. The most beautiful thoughts are always inside the darkest. 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People say, don't say this, don't say that. Just say out loud, just to see how it feels. Weigh all the options. Nothing's off the table. Today I thought about killing you. Premeditated murder. I think about killing myself, and I love myself way more than I love you. The most beautiful thoughts are always besides the darkest. I think this is the part where I'm supposed to say something good to compensate it so it doesn't come off bad.
1: But sometimes I think really bad things. Really, really, really bad things.
0: And I love myself way more than I love you. See, if I was trying to relate it to more people, I'd probably say I'm struggling with loving myself because that seems like a common theme, but that's not the case here. I love myself way more than I love you, and I think about killing myself. So best believe I thought about killing you today.
1: Premeditated murder.

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That's the Cancer Council New South Wales Sun Sound, playing at your local pool. 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So here's the deal. 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

0: Most beautiful thoughts are always besides the darkest. Today I seriously thought about killing you. I contemplated premeditated murder. And I think about killing myself, and I love myself way more than I love you, so. Today I thought about killing you. Premeditated murder. You'd only care enough to kill somebody you love. The most beautiful thoughts are always inside the darkest. Just say it out loud to see how it feels. People say, don't say this, don't say that. Just say out loud, just to see how it feels. Weigh all the options. Nothing's off the table. Today I thought about killing you. Premeditated murder. I think about killing myself, and I love myself way more than I love you. The most beautiful thoughts are always besides the darkest. I think this is the part where I'm supposed to say something good to compensate it so it doesn't come off bad.
1: But sometimes I think really bad things. Really, really, really bad things.

0: 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See, if I was trying to relate it to more people, I'd probably say I'm struggling with loving myself because that seems like a common theme. But that's not the case here.
1: I love myself way more than I love you. And I think about killing myself. So best believe, I thought about killing you today.
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0: That's who I'm talking about. 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

0: it up, get up. 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

Yeah, nigga. Yeah, I had my Jesus piece since 94. 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And my eagle. Still got it all in the bag, B.

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could get menacing, frightening, find help. 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

0: gonna be. You see? You see? That's what I'm talking about. That's why I f*** with Ye. See, that's my third person. That's my bipolar. That's my superpower. Ain't no disability. I'm a superhero. Yeah!
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Cut out all the lights, see the light. Gap pulled over, see the brights. What you doing on the street at night? Wonder if they gonna read your rights. 13th Amendment, 3 strikes. Made a left when I should've made a right. Told God last time on life. Told the devil that I'm going on a strike. Told the devil when I see him on sight. I've been working for you my whole life. Told the devil that I'm going on a strike. I've been working for you my whole life. Nothing worse than a hypocrite. Change, he ain't really different. He ain't even try to get permission. Asked for advice and they dissed him. Said I'm finna do a gospel album. What have you been hearing from the Christians? They'd be the first one to judge me. Make it feel like nobody loved me. They'd be the first one to judge me.

never listen to the songs, just to listen is a fight. 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It's so hard to get along if they only see the slight from the love of religion. What are you being from the Christians? They'll be the first one to judge me. Make it seem like nobody loved me. I'm not trying to lead you to visas, but if I try to lead you to Jesus, we get called halfway believers. Only halfway read Ephesians.

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It's your chance to make a difference.

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Change, he ain't really different. 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Asked for advice and they dissed him. Said I'm finna do a gospel album. What have you been hearing from the Christians? They'd be the first one to judge me. Make it feel like nobody loved me. They'd be the first one to judge me. 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Told people God was my mission. What have you been hearing from the Christians? They'd be the first one to judge me. Make it feel like nobody loved me.

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Just to listen is a fight, but you whoop me for the fight. It's so hard to get along if they only see the slight from the love of religion. What have you been hearing from the Christians? They'd be the first one to judge me.

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0: just do that, and then let the music do something, and then do that again. That'd be enough for a record. I mean, you only want 2.5 minutes if you can get it, you know, 3 minutes max.
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That's the Cancer Council New South Wales Sun Sound, playing at your local pool, reminding teens to be sun safe and reapply their sunscreen when you're not around. But to do that, your teen's got to have sunscreen. So here's the deal. 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

0: Most beautiful thoughts are always besides the darkest. 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And I think about killing myself, and I love myself way more than I love you, so. Today I thought about killing you. Premeditated murder. You'd only care enough to kill somebody you love. The most beautiful thoughts are always inside the darkest. Just say it out loud to see how it feels. People say, don't say this, don't say that. Just say out loud, just to see how it feels. Weigh all the options. Nothing's off the table. Today I thought about killing you. Premeditated murder. I think about killing myself, and I love myself way more than I love you. The most beautiful thoughts are always besides the darkest. I think this is the part where I'm supposed to say something good to compensate it so it doesn't come off bad.
1: But sometimes I think really bad things. 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
0: And I love myself way more than I love you. See, if I was trying to relate it to more people, I'd probably say I'm struggling with loving myself because that seems like a common theme, but that's not the case here.
1: I love myself way more than I love you. And I think about killing myself. So best believe, I thought about killing you today. Premeditated murder.

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1: I don't feel that she's mine enough. 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

0: I'm saying it like, I want a daughter like Nicki. 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

0: Most beautiful thoughts are always besides the darkest. Today I seriously thought about killing you. I contemplated premeditated murder. And I think about killing myself, and I love myself way more than I love you, so today I thought about killing you. Premeditated murder. You'd only care enough to kill somebody you love. The most beautiful thoughts are always inside the darkest. Just say it out loud to see how it feels. People say, don't say this, don't say that. Just say out loud, just to see how it feels. Weigh all the options. Nothing's off the table. Today I thought about killing you. Premeditated murder. I think about killing myself, and I love myself way more than I love you. The most beautiful thoughts are always besides the darkest. I think this is the part where I'm supposed to say something good to compensate it so it doesn't come off bad.
1: But sometimes I think really bad things. Really, really, really bad things.
0: And I love myself way more than I love you. See, if I was trying to relate it to more people, I'd probably say I'm struggling with loving myself because that seems like a common theme. But that's not the case here. I love myself way more than I love you. And I think about killing myself. So best believe, I thought about killing you today.
1: Premeditated murder.

0: He was moody, drinking more. He didn't want to go out. Eventually, I got him some help. But that was a struggle. If only I knew then what I know now.
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0: Most beautiful thoughts are always besides the darkest. 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I contemplated premeditated murder. And I think about killing myself, and I love myself way more than I love you, so. Today I thought about killing you. Premeditated murder. You'd only care enough to kill somebody you love. The most beautiful thoughts are always inside the darkest. Just say it out loud to see how it feels. People say, don't say this, don't say that. Just say out loud, just to see how it feels. Weigh all the options. Nothing's off the table. Today I thought about killing you. Premeditated murder. I think about killing myself, and I love myself way more than I love you. The most beautiful thoughts are always besides the darkest. I think this is the part where I'm supposed to say something good to compensate it so it doesn't come off bad.
1: But sometimes I think really bad things. Really, really, really bad things.
0: And I love myself way more than I love you. See, if I was trying to relate it to more people, I'd probably say I'm struggling with loving myself because that seems like a common theme, but that's not the case here. I love myself way more than I love you, and I think about killing myself. So best believe I thought about killing you today.
1: Premeditated murder.

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1: 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It's your chance to make a difference.

Yeah, nigga. 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And my eagle. Still got it all in the bag, B.

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0: Most beautiful thoughts are always besides the darkest. 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And I think about killing myself, and I love myself way more than I love you, so today I thought about killing you. Premeditated murder. You'd only care enough to kill somebody you love. The most beautiful thoughts are always inside the darkest. Just say it out loud to see how it feels. People say, don't say this, don't say that. Just say out loud, just see how it feels. Weigh all the options. Nothing's off the table. Today I thought about killing you. Premeditated murder. 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The most beautiful thoughts are always besides the darkest. 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
1: But sometimes I think really bad things. 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
0: And I love myself way more than I love you. 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But that's not the case here. I love myself way more than I love you. And I think about killing myself. So best believe, I thought about killing you today.
1: Premeditated murder.

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said a prayer for my enemies. They could not slow down, was meant for me. Funny how they come around like I can't see through their secret identities. 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Subtracting the negative energy. 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

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Jesus, give us wealth. 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